This is my confession. Don't tell the soul. Use your discretion.

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We don't have much time. Don't tell this secret. Oh. Listen to me. You better sit down and listen. It's a confidence.

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If you're blue and you don't know where to go to, why don't you go where fashion sits? Putting on the Ritz. Different types of wear a day, coat pants with stripes, and cutaway coat perfect fits. Putting on the Ritz.

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I heard about it, gave it a smile. 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Then it crashed in without a premonition. It burst a bubble that was holding my ambitions. And what remained, despite the rising strain, was only to wait for the summer rain. With every wave, it doesn't get easier. It doesn't get easier. No, it doesn't get. With every wave, it doesn't get easier. It doesn't get.

0: 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Every time I come home, I got 50 messages.
1: Drink with the grown-ups and listen to the jazz. Jazz.
2: Tragic combination of liquor and jazz.